You ready for a big shocker? Scientists are saying too much TV consumption may be shrinking our brain. Shocker. That's bad sarcasm. You know what's shrinking our brain? And trust me, I love social media, but it's definitely this thing we have in our hand all the time that we stare at, called the smartphone. Olivia Dean, a couple of minutes on K92.

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3: Good idea. And happy 50th.

Okay, let's talk Justin Bieber's streams for Everything Hallelujah after his performance at the World Cup. Halftime show. Percentage-wise, how much did it jump up? Take a guess. It's K92. What's up? It's Julian. 240%.

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Very talented. Her vocals are crazy. Her name is Stella Lefty. Name of the song is Boston. And no, she's not originally from Boston. She's actually from Chicago. Currently resides in Los Angeles. Of course she does. I'm not saying anything, but I just found it interesting. 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Or better yet, what he co-founded. You ready? It's K92. I'm Julian. He's the co-founder of Groupon. That's a fact. Just when

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Okay, if you love movies as much as I do, I just came across one I caught last night, and it's not even new. It's old. 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It's called Flipped. Have you seen it? 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It's really cute. It kind of reminds me of My Girl, directed by the iconic Rob Reiner. K92.

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1: Let's go to the beach, eat, let's go get a wave. 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

Speaking of Nicki Minaj, her sister Ming Lee, who's an aspiring artist, aspiring rapper, I caught her on this podcast on YouTube the other night called the No Jumper Podcast, and it's very obvious that they don't talk. They don't really seem to have a good relationship. I don't think they even get along.

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like it's not just a rumor. There was real tension with Justin Bieber and Madonna during rehearsals at the World Cup, the halftime performance. And apparently she refused to, quote unquote, be upstage by the Justin show, whatever that means.

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Delilah. Name of the song is She Did It Again on K92. I'm Julian on the radio. 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

Okay, so from what I understand, this whole Justin Bieber, Madonna tension during the rehearsals at the World Cup halftime performances, apparently Madonna wanted to, she didn't want to be upstage. 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You know, all the attention centered around her and the performances, where Justin wanted to just keep it solid and just keep the performances safe, from what I understand.

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I'm Julianne, and listen, I'm not crying. 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

She just has this ability, this talent to just make everything chill, everything calm, you know what I mean, with her voice. Her name is Olivia Dean. That's a couple minutes on K92. My name is Julianne. I'm about to jump. Have a great rest of your night. And hopefully we chat mañana. I'll be back on the radio after 7 p.m. on K92.

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1: Hi, I'm Pastor Kevin. As a family, we love playing board games. But there's one thing I don't like when playing a board game, and that's when someone doesn't pay attention, especially when it's their move. Then somebody has to say, "Hey, pay attention. It's your move." I wonder if that's the same thing Jesus Christ thinks about. I wonder if Jesus thinks, "I've given you everything you need to live a fulfilled, victorious, joyful, happy life. I died on the cross, rose from the dead, and have given you the Holy Spirit to help you and guide you. I've given you everything you need, not just to get to heaven, but to have joy in life. But you need to pay attention because it's your move." Do you need to make a move toward Jesus Christ today?
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0: Your K92 Morning Thing with Monica and Antoine, and happy Friday.
1: Yes.
0: We made it. My goodness, thank goodness. All right, it's a cloudy day, a high of 70. It's going to be it's currently 66 in Roanoke, 67 in Lynchburg, and 63 in the NRV. And I got to say hi to Jim again.
1: Hi, Jim.
0: Jim.
1: James, whatever your name
0: yes,
1: is.
0: Yes, okay. Right,
1: who the hell is Jim?
0: That's a good question. Who the hell is Jim? Because I know Jim from Saturday workouts. When I'm outside, I see Jim at the same time on Saturdays all the time, and we always throw a hand up. Hey,
1: okay, so Jim is a real person.
0: He's a real person.
1: I just want to make
0: He's
1: sure.
0: a real person. I don't really know Jim. I just see him on Saturdays. Well, I ran into him an actual location at Food Line yesterday.
1: Like in real life.
0: In real life.
1: Not working out.
0: No sunglasses on or anything. And I said, excuse me, don't I see you Saturdays? He said, you sure do. What is your name? And I said, Monica. He said, I'm Jim. I said, well, hey, Jim. Yeah. I was like, so it was a cool little experience. That was it, really.
1: Is that as far as the conversation went?
0: And,
1: hi,
0: you know,
1: I'm Monica. Well, I'm Jim. And you guys went your separate ways.
0: But he did walk away saying, thank you for stopping me and speaking to me. Thank you. He was really, you know, thoughtful.
1: That's interesting that you guys see each other on Saturday. You haven't spoken. And it's interesting that's as far as the conversation goes. Yeah. In my head, the conversation would go, hey, what's your name? Blah, blah, blah. I'm Jim. I'm Monica, whatever, whatever. Oh, so I see you all the time. Like, did you acknowledge that you see each other? Was there any conversation about any of that?
0: He looked at my hustle and I looked at his hustle and we had things to do. I think that's where it came down to. So now I feel like our interaction on Saturday may be more in depth. But
1: now you might talk the next time you see each other.
0: Yes, for sure.
1: A little introduction. I'm with it. Speaking of like doing hustle, I was out and about yesterday. And I found myself feeling guilty, and I really need an entrepreneur, a small business owner to text in to 52353 and let me know if I should feel guilty for this.
0: Oh.
1: I was out buying gift cards.
0: Okay.
1: But I felt weird because I would go into the store to buy a gift card without purchasing anything else.
0: Okay.
1: And that just feels weird to me. So every time I'd go into the store and I'd get a gift card, I would also buy something while I was there. It felt weird, even though I'm giving them money because I'm buying the gift card. It felt weird not actually purchasing something they had for sale, whether it's an item like a candy bar or a t-shirt or whatever it is. I feel weird only going in and buying gift cards.
0: Oh, yeah, that may just be you right there. But they're going to text in to 52353 and answer that question for you because I feel fine doing that.
1: I don't know. I feel like I know that they're getting money.
0: You're supporting.
1: I'm supporting them, but I also feel like I need to support them by walking out with something. So now whoever sees me walking out the store, they know that I'm in there buying.
0: But see, I think you take too much on thinking that people are paying attention. I was like, you know,
1: I'm trying to market for them.
0: It's like, folks, I don't think there's anything wrong with the fact that you walked in and got a gift card because that's, you know, that's a huge support.
1: I don't know. And you're right. Maybe I'm thinking too much about it because I also think about when I'm, you know, spending money and I use like my debit card, credit card or whatever it is, and how they have a fee.
0: Yes.
1: So I want to spend a good enough amount of money so that the fee, especially if it's small business, I'm not talking about the big corporations, but small business, I want to make sure I spend enough so when they have to pay those credit card fees.
0: Well, I tell you what.
1: They're still in the green.
0: You're trying to get high blood pressure medicine. You're trying to be prescribed some high blood pressure medicine. You stress yourself out.
1: To help the community. And by helping the community, I'm slowly killing myself.
0: Yes, you are.
1: New Justin Bieber, probably one of my favorite Justin Bieber songs in a long time. Here's

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0: It's your K92 morning thing, and we need to talk to Angelo in the situation today. What's happening?
1: Hey, how you doing? How do I get my close friend to stop being so damn competitive?
2: How do you get them to stop being so competitive? You got to beat them so badly that they're not your friend anymore.
0: Oh.
2: That's what I do.
0: Well, we're going to hear more from you, Angelo, in just a few minutes on K92.
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0: You're the patient, and we're the therapist. 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
1: All right, Angelo, you said that you need to get your friend to stop being so competitive. What is he doing exactly?
2: Well, this guy I've known since high school. In school, it wasn't any big deal. You're kids. I mean, people compete for everything. I mean, we're competing in sports. You know, we're competing for girls. You know, you want to prove you can make the team. You want to prove you can one-up me and get the hotter girl. You know, whatever that stuff was. That was cool. It's not that big. That's not a big deal.
3: Right.
2: But we've remained friends. Now we're adults. I mean, we're both married with kids, but this dude cannot get off my back.
3: What kind of things is he competing with you on or at? Like, where are the competitions right now?
2: Well, it was always kind of the same stuff. You know, after you get married, you know, houses, kids, cars. But now it's not funny anymore.
1: Mm-hmm.
2: We're working at the same place. I got him the job at the place I'm working at. I vouched for him.
3: Uh-huh.
1: Okay.
2: I mean, we're both working together. I've been moving up the ladder, been doing good. I'm up for promotion. You know, he's been chasing me as usual. So I'm up for this promotion. I made the mistake of telling him about it, and I find out that he's going to the bosses with some, I don't want to say too much, or let's just say he's going to the bosses with some documents and stuff that he has that now he's trying to make me look bad, and they told me my promotion is on pause until this stuff gets checked out.
3: Oh, so not only is he competing, he is sabotaging you.
2: Yeah.
3: Sounds like loser behavior to me. That's why he's competing, because he can never win at anything.
2: I mean, he's won. I mean, if you call it winning, but it's not like, you know, he's completely helpless. He's doing fine. Mm-hmm. He's just got this thing with me.
3: Yeah, but see, that's the thing, though. And that's what I'm saying, though. Like, yeah, he has great things going on in life, but you might be the hill that he can't climb. He can beat everyone else in every other thing. But you, Angelo, he cannot beat you. So that is his ultimate mission, which goes back to my statement. It's loser behavior right there.
1: But how long do they remain friends? They can't. I mean, now, like you said, Angelo, this is no longer funny.
2: Yeah, right? this is about to blow up. I can't take it. I'm about to either. I don't know what I'm going to do, because if this, I've been really counting on this, and this is the last straw. I mean, it's been annoying to the point of just, you know, maybe like a splinter in my brain. But now he's really effing with my life.
3: Yeah. And I can hear the frustration.
1: Yeah. Okay. So we're going to get some advice for you, some help for you, hopefully. People can text in to 52353 or call us at 540-774-9236. Let's help out Angelo in the situation.
3: Because I'm curious on how other people have dealt with competitive friendships.
2: I'm at a loss. I don't know what to do anymore.
3: Yeah, because I'm curious on like how you, not you, Angelo, but texting in to 52353. If you've been in a situation where your friend's always competing with you, how have you handled it? Do you just cut them off or do you have a conversation? I'm curious. Angelo, hang on. We'll get some more information for you.
2: All right, thanks.

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0: situation with the K92 Morning Thing continues now.
1: Oh, Angelo, he's going through it with his best friend. He said they always had a little friendly competition going on.
2: Yeah.
1: Until they started working together and his friend messed up his promotion. Yeah. So that's where we have a problem. And Angelo's like, okay, so what do I do here? Because now he's messing with my money. So we ask you to text in to 52353 or call us at 540-774-9236.
2: Yeah, we got a text in from Lisa in Roanoke. Angelo needs to end that friendship. So insane to have a friend that is okay with hurting you financially. You got to draw the line somewhere at being competitive.
1: That's right. And that's also what Sarah is saying. Sarah Christiansburg said that should be the last and final straw. He's messing with his career. That is not a game to be competing in.
2: I like what Amber said. Amber was like legitimately giving advice right now. She texted into 52353. Amber says, for Angelo, he definitely needs to have a conversation. And I would make it very clear that I was going to be the one doing the talking at first and that I had a couple of points. I would ask him if you were really doing that bad of a job for him to want to go and dispute your promotion. I would also let him know that this is ruining my life. And if that's what you are trying to do as my friend, you have officially lost our friendship.
1: Mm-hmm.
2: So Amber's like, I'm throwing you a lifeline.
1: Yep.
2: Throw a lifeline and see if you can save this friendship before it goes completely off the rails.
1: Yes. Yeah. But tell me how you feel about this text from Ronnie of Salem that says maybe Angelo is being too sensitive. Is it really that serious? Sounds like a lifelong friendly competition.
2: There's always one. There's always one. When you're going through the text, and I get what you're saying, Ronnie, because friends compete. Me and my friends, we compete at everything that doesn't matter.

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1: What's trending? What's trending?
0: It's Trending Topics with the K92 Morning Thing.
2: You know, quick shout out to everybody at Floyd Fest. Yeah. That's just something I've never attended and I want to go. I got to make it happen one year. Floyd Fest is where they have national acts, they have local favorites, vendors, food, kids activities, and lots more. So, and I have a lot of friends that volunteer and they hang out and they love it every single year.
3: I'd be willing to do it if I could sleep in an RV.
2: Oh, you're not going to do the tent?
3: I don't have much desire to sleep outside in a tent with a bunch of people surrounding me. Like, I've done it before, like camping.
2: Yeah, yeah.
3: But at Floyd Fest, I would be too uneasy with so many people just walking around me, walking around the tent every night.
2: Okay, you won't be able to sleep.
3: I wouldn't feel comfortable.
2: Okay, we'll figure it out by next year.
3: RV.
2: RV it
3: Rent
2: is.
3: Me an RV.
2: All right, this is exciting for those that love some Destiny's Child because Matthew Knowles, Beyonce's father, he had a big announcement about some Destiny's Child music.
4: And what we're doing now is we're about to market a bunch of new remixes, some you've never heard before.
3: Wow.
4: From Destiny's Child.
5: Oh, when can we expect that?
4: In the next 30 days.
5: Oh, for
4: And you're the first to know. You're the first to know.
3: Okay.
2: Wonder if he got permission from Beyonce to speak.
3: It's his music.
2: Oh,
3: hey, he owns it. Come on, Matthew.
2: I heard they're going on tour, Destiny's Child. We'll see what happens there.
3: It's Beyonce going on tour, and she invited Kelly and Michelle. Hey, what y'all doing on Thursday?
2: She invited them.
3: What y'all doing? Y'all free on Tuesday?
2: You are so messy.
3: Y'all want to do two songs? All right, y'all slide through. We'll be in Chicago.
2: You are so messy for that.
3: Figure out your own way to get there.
2: Wait till Michelle comes to Elmwood Park, and I'm going to tell her.
3: Y'all should rent a car. Good enterprise.
2: All right, Tom Holland. We love him. He's just so adorable.
3: I love me some Tom Holland. My Spider-Man.
2: Yeah, so he was on Hot Ones, the show where they get folks, celebrities, to eat hot wings, and they talk about their lives and ask some questions. And so he's the first celebrity to get a tummy ache.
6: Let's go.
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9: Did he get his ORPA?
2: Oh, yeah. So he was the first person to get a little nauseous on set.
3: I'm surprised he's the first person because that would tear my stomach up when it got to the last
2: the hot wing. Oh, yeah. Okay, so Oprah, she revealed something about herself that she didn't learn her name, her real name, until she was in her 20s.
8: It was Orpah from the Bible, Ruth, first chapter, 14th verse.
9: Now, what made you go to Oprah?
8: It is not what made me. I was a kid. Nobody knew how to spell it. So it turned out on my birth certificate, it's Orpah. People started calling me Oprah. It's just the difference between the P being before the R or after the R. Once they started with Oprah, that's it. I didn't learn until I was like probably 20 or something that, oh, this isn't really my name.
3: Interesting.
2: Yeah, and it happens because I didn't learn with one of my middle names in high school. I thought I was LaWanda. LeWanna.
3: Your name becomes what people call you. Like your parents name you whatever, but what the mass majority of people say your name is, that's what your name is. So I've actually changed my name. I'm no longer Antoine Terrell. I'm Anton.
2: You better stop.
3: I'm Anton Terrell. That's what everyone calls me. Hey, Anton!
0: And that's What's Trending with the K92 Morning Thing. Here's what's coming up next on the K92 Morning Thing.
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It's your K92 morning thing with Monica and Antoine. And today is going to be another cloudy day. A high of 70 is currently 66 in Roanoke, 67 in Lynchburg, 63 in the NRV. And who do you call when you need to vent? Well, I'll tell you, the person I call, they're a qualified rage receiver. I'll explain more in just a few minutes on K92.

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1: I think we all have that go-to person when we need to vent, get things off our chest, and just like, and they understand us.
2: Yes.
1: You know, like someone that is understanding and they get it. And so for me, that person is my mom.
2: Oh, that's adorable.
1: Trigger.
2: That's adorable that it's your mother.
1: I called Trigger yesterday, and I said, I just had to just let loose. I witnessed some things happen, and I said, I got to tell her about this because this really got me heated. Uh-huh. When I called her, she said, she was eating. She said, what's going on? And I said, well, Ma, this is what I seen happen at blah, blah, blah, blah, blah. And I'm going off. I'm spewing all this stuff.
2: Right.
1: And I hear just, oh, that's what he doing. And she's watching a Western and eating chips, listening to me vent and get everything off my chest. And I was perfectly fine with it. I don't think she even heard me.
2: You don't even think she was paying attention?
1: I don't think she was paying attention.
2: She would have been the reason I started venting.
1: Really?
2: Yeah. Because if I call you and you are eating and you continue to eat and you are smacking in my ears, you would now be line item number 3. When I get through the first 2 things and I call you, oh, I got mad at traffic. I got mad at the bank.
1: Hold on.
2: Number 3, now I'm mad at you because you are smacking in my... I can't stand it. If you are eating, just call me back.
1: So you call your friend and you need to talk to them ASAP. It's an emergency. You have to really let loose.
2: Uh-huh.
1: And they are eating dinner and they don't pause with their dinner to listen to you.
2: Listen, this might be sacrilegious to say, but I'm gonna say it.
1: Uh-oh.
2: I could call my Lord and Savior. And if he is at the Last Supper eating with Judas and all them, he better either get up from the table and talk to me, or he says, hey, you know
1: stop
2: what?
1: Stop it.
2: I gotta talk to a traitor and I'll call you right back. I cannot stand for someone to try to talk to me or listen to me or whatever, and then no.
1: Even with your closest and they're just enjoying their dinner and you call them
2: loose. There's literally nobody. And I'm not exaggerating. Mm. I'm not doing a bit. There is literally no one that would not annoy me if I call you and you are.
1: You're gonna add them to the list.
2: Like chew silently. Chew quietly. Put your phone on mute. I've done it before. And when I'm on the phone and someone calls me, if they are going through this long diatribe and they're just talking about whatever, I will put my phone on mute.
1: See, I can't
2: Then I will unmute it after, like, I swallow my food, say something.
1: I'm glad you said that because I don't like the mute. Because if I hear silence, I want to hear a little bit of background so I know you're there.
2: See, there's too much going on.
1: What are your rules of venting?
2: Your
1: mother, this is crazy.
2: Your mother made sure that you knew that she wasn't on mute.
1: Yes.
2: Yeah, I do think that everyone needs to have that person. I will say, anytime I vent to one of my friends,
1: uh-huh.
2: I let them know from the jump if I need them to listen or if I need them to help.
1: Oh, so you tell them.
2: Yeah, because sometimes I just want to get it off my chest and let's move on. I don't need you to be solution-oriented. But sometimes I need your help. But when I call you to vent, I'll say, hey, I just need to get this off my chest. Can you just listen real quick? And they'll say, yeah. Or I say, hey, I need to get this off my chest. Can you help me? And then they'll say, yeah.
1: I'm going to try that. Because usually I call and I say, I'm about to go off. Because this right here is what happened. And they're like, oh.
2: Yeah, okay. They just start eating in your ear.
1: Uh-huh.

0: because he was trying to retrieve something that he dropped. Was it A, a Mountain Dew, B, a Pokemon card, or C, his cell phone?
1: I'm going to go cell phone.
0: You going cell phone? All right, well, let's hear the story.
2: Knocked again. The man inside said he was not going to get out. They looked inside and didn't see anybody. The lid was closed. No one was in the restroom. It kind of startled them. All of a sudden, a head popped out of the toilet and he said, "I'm in here." He told them he was retrieving a Mountain Dew bottle that he dropped in from the night before. After it was cut open, the man was able to exit the toilet. Fire department did hook up water to their truck and gave him a free shower.
0: It was not a cell phone. It was not a Pokemon card. A man locked himself in a porta potty because he dropped a Mountain Dew bottle the night before.
1: So did they retrieve the Mountain Dew?
0: I do not know because there is a video and I watched a video. They opened up the porta potty and he's nowhere to be found. They don't see him.
1: They're
0: like, are we talking to a ghost? Like, where is he? And then all of a sudden, and this is on the video, a head pops up from the toilet seat. Covered in everything that is inside of the porta potty, and they had to cut it open in order for him to get out of it, all for a Mountain Dew bottle, which we're going to assume that there was something in that Mountain Dew bottle that wasn't Mountain Dew. Yeah, and he refused to come out. He said, "I am not coming out until I find my Mountain Dew." They said the man asked what he was doing. He said he was trying to retrieve a Mountain Dew bottle that he dropped in there. Supposedly, he had been inside of the porta potty for 8 hours.
1: Yeah, that's no thank you. Yeah, so they put him somewhere, right? They washed him off and carried him somewhere.
0: The employee that found him said, "When we opened the door and didn't see anybody, we honestly thought we were talking to a ghost, and then his head popped up out of the tank like it was a game of whack-a-mole or Oscar the Grouch coming out of his trash can."
1: Wow.
0: At least he got a free shower because he was covered. In the video, he was covered in everything that's inside of a porta potty. Baseball tickets to Hill City Howlers coming up next. An impression.

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2: 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So call in right now, 540-774.

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0: It is Friday morning, and Monica on the line. We have a 4-pack of tickets for the Hill City Howlers for a certain someone, if you can show off your psychic abilities this morning.
1: All right.
0: All right, you haven't had a chance to talk to them, but I got 5 questions for you. The first question being, is the person on the phone male or female?
1: Female.
0: You say that it is female. Do they work out at home?
1: Yes.
0: They work out at home. Do they currently have a TikTok account?
1: Yes, they do.
0: All right, bonus. Do they currently post on it?
1: They do.
0: All right, that's going to be a bonus point if you get that right. Have they ever flirted to get out of a speeding ticket?
1: Yes.
0: They have. And have they ever testified in court?
1: No.
0: No? Because they flirted to get out of that speeding ticket. They didn't have to go to court. All right, let's see who we have on the phone with us. Good morning. This is K92. What's your name?
2: Lauren.
0: All right, we got Lauren on the phone. Monica, you are 1-for-1. Accurately predicting that Lauren would be female. I got 4 more questions for you, Lauren, okay?
2: Okay.
0: All right, Lauren, do you work out at home?
2: No.
0: You don't work out at home. Do you have a TikTok account?
2: Yes.
0: You do, and bonus points for Monica. Do you post on your TikTok account, or are you just stalking?
2: I'm going to say both, but I probably do both.
0: She's a poster and a stalker. That's all right. Lauren, have you ever flirted to get out of a speeding ticket?
2: Yes.
0: Did it work?
2: Yes.
1: Okay, there you go.
0: She's bad at those eyes. The last question for you, Lauren. Have you ever had to testify in court?
2: No.
1: All right.
0: Oh, I was hoping for yes in the story.
1: All right, so look, you got the 4-pack of tickets to see the Hill City Howlers from K92.
2: Thank you so much. Oh, my gosh. I've never won anything. Thank you.
0: Well, congratulations to you. It is Feel Good Friday, so that's what's coming up next on the thing. So you can text in right now to 52353. What has you feeling good heading into the weekend?

0: It's your K92 morning thing with Monica and Antoine.
1: And we want to know what has you feeling good heading into the weekend. Text in right now to 52353 or call in 540-774-9236. We already have one text in from Karen. So we are going to find out why Karen is feeling good coming up next, as well as why I am excited about December 17th.
2: Mm. Yeah,
1: that's a while away, but I'm already excited about it. And I'll tell you why next on K92. Here's Miley Cyrus.

0: excited about. It's Feel Good Friday with the K92 Morning Thing.
1: What are you excited about? What has you feeling good heading into the weekend? Text in to 52353 like Karen in Alta Vista, who is feeling good, Monica, because I am taking my kids on their first out-of-the-country vacation next week.
2: Yes! Oh, enjoy. Soak that in. That's awesome. I plan on doing that one day with my kids.
1: She technically didn't tell us what country.
2: Yeah.
1: Like, what if it was...
2: It's going to be a fun place.
1: I was about to say. Karen, text back in. 52353. What country are they going to? Did you watch the World Cup? I'm like, you know what? I want to go to Sweden.
2: Right. Right.
1: I said, Monica, that I am feeling good about December 17th. And when I said that, that's all I said.
2: Yep.
1: Got a text in to 52353 that says, from Kay in Botetourt, I'm excited for December 17th, too. It is my son's third birthday.
2: Aw.
1: Well, happy early birthday to your son.
2: Yes, happy birthday.
1: Couldn't care less. That's not why I'm excited,
2: you better,
1: Kay.
2: No, stop that is business. Not.
1: December 17th, Monica. I've been waiting years for this.
2: Years?

0: Avengers movie.
1: Oh, here we go.
0: Doomsday comes out December 17th. And the reason I'm excited now and not closer to it, I've already purchased my tickets.
2: I have already bought my tickets.
0: I never do this. I never buy tickets. I buy tickets the day of.
1: It's December 17th?
0: When I'm driving over. But for this one, I've already bought my tickets because I'm worried it's going to be a packed theater. I'm worried it's going to be sold out. I'm worried I'm going to be sitting
1: December
0: in a corner
1: 17th.
0: Somewhere near the bathroom.
1: Okay, what day is that? What day does that fall on?
0: It's a Thursday.
1: It's a Thursday?
0: December 17th.
1: That's important to your mother, and she has a big family dinner, so you can't miss
0: that. I'm skipping that.
1: This is a once-in-a-lifetime thing.
0: No. It better be a funeral dinner. Someone better have died. No, December 17th at 1 p.m., I am going to be in Christiansburg,
1: you know,
0: Virginia.
1: You know what's going to happen. December 17th, somebody's going to call you up like, Antoine, we really need you this day. This is going on. So it's on the 17th.
0: I'm telling you, Monica, I don't care if I have eaten some of the doo-doo lettuce. I'm going to be in that movie.
1: Everybody else is like, they care if you ate the doo-doo lettuce.
0: It's going to be doomsday for everyone else.
1: Oh, yes, it will be. It'll be some kind of day.
0: I'm going to be in
1: doo-doo
0: there.
1: Doo-doo day.
0: Let's go, Dr. Doom. Keep texting in to 52353. We're getting some more text messages.
1: Dr. Ooh.
0: That we're going to get to coming up next. Monica, what has you feeling good?
1: TJ Maxx.
0: TJ Maxx?
1: Uh-huh.
0: No doo-doo lettuce in TJ Maxx. All right, we're going to talk more about it. It's next, okay?

0: hear what you're excited about. It's Feel Good Friday with the K92 Morning Thing.
1: I ain't joking. Mm-hmm. I am not joking about my Feel Good Friday because I've already purchased tickets to Avengers Doomsday on December 17th.
2: You have your seat?
1: I got my seat and everything. And Monica, that's during basketball season.
2: Oh.
1: I'm a basketball coach.
2: Yeah.
1: Let me tell you right now, to anybody that ends up on my team, practice is canceled on December 17th.
2: Oh, shoot.
1: Nothing's getting in my... Y'all can go to a playground.
2: You do not care.
1: Lead your own practice.
2: You know what? There could be an emergency situation. You driving on that little side road. You taking whatever. You're going to get there.
1: I'm getting there. I'm getting an ambulance.
2: Shoot.
1: Can you give me a ride? I'm running behind. What has you feeling good heading into the weekend? Text in to 52353. Like, one person says they are feeling good because their dad is visiting them this weekend.
2: Oh, that's sweet.
1: That's some good father-daughter, father-son
2: Papa was
1: time.
2: A Rolling Stone.
1: Monica, read this text from Spencer.
2: Oh, Spencer. He says, I feel good because today is day 8, and I know Antoine is going to okay my throwback song. Ha-ha!
1: And just
2: he put
1: so
2: a ha-ha
1: know,
2: to it.
1: Spencer has been requesting California Love by Tupac and Dr. Dre.
2: Yeah.
1: For the past 8 days. Well, today would be day 8.
2: Yes.
1: And he really wants it played in the happy hour triple play, where we take your request.
2: Yes. So that means that he still has to text in around that time.
1: This doesn't count as a request. Does not count as a request. Monica, why are you feeling good about TJ Maxx?
2: I'm feeling good about TJ Maxx because I just want some candles and stuff. I want cute things. Like, I'm going to keep it real simple and real basic with you. I want to go to TJ Maxx just to look around and see, like, cute items. I do.
1: I feel good about TJ Maxx until it's time to get in that line.
2: That line.
1: That roller coaster line.
2: Yes.
1: I'm not here for that.
2: I get overstimulated every time I'm in that line.
1: So many things to look at.
2: Yeah. And then you finally make it out of it. And you're like, what happened to me?
1: Where was I?
2: Where'd I go?
1: What third world country was I in?
2: Yeah.
0: With all the hits, K92.

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2: Wow.
1: No, really.
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you like it. I'm a two-time, you ain't knew I'd win. Throw a shot like you tryna have a foot fight then. All my ops waiting for me to be you, I bet. Said, I got drive, I don't need a car. Money really all that we fiendin' for. I'm doing things they ain't seen before. Bands ain't dumb, but extreme is all. I'm a demon lord. Fall off what? I ain't seen the horse. Called your bluff, better cite the source. Fame ain't something that I need no more.

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And today is going to be a cloudy day. A high of 70 is currently 67 in Roanoke, 68 in Lynchburg, and 63 in the NRV. Start texting now, Spencer, to 52353. 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
1: You know, I got to see my weekend friend during a weekday. Threw me off a little bit.
2: A weekend friend?
1: I called him that because when I go working out, I see this person, this individual on the weekends. But yes, I'll tell you about it. I'll get back. I'll get into it a little bit after the Happy Power Triple Play.
2: All right. And this is when we take your request to 52353 to close out our Happy Hour Triple Play. Like, what throwback jam do you want to hear? And today we're going to do something different, Monica. Uh-huh. Normally, we end it with the request.
1: Yep.
2: But we are going to start it with the request because Spencer from Roanoke, I think Lynchburg, Spencer from Lynchburg, has been texting in to 52353 every day for the last week.
1: Yes.
2: Requesting the same triple play song.
1: Uh-huh.
2: And I said on Monday, I'm like, if you make it to Friday, then we will play your request on Friday.
1: Yes.
2: Well, here we are. He just texted in to 52353. Day 8 of the greatness that is California Love. My coworkers have been giving me a hard time. They listen to the Morning Thing too. Ha ha. All right. So Spencer, you made it to Friday.
1: Mm-hmm.
2: So we're kicking off the Happy Hour Triple Play with the little Dr. Dre and Tupac, California Love.

Like a G6. The K92 Morning Thing with Monica and Antoine. And that was my song from the Far East Movement, Like a G6. And we had Spencer's song to kick it off, California Love. Yeah, he came through after all the days of waiting. Hey, by the way, at 8:20, we're going to have some tickets to the Ridge Jacks for you. So you want to stay tuned for the question of the day when that comes up at 8:20. But we got to end it with Antoine's song. It's 50 Cent's Disco Inferno on K92.

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1: I got to say hi to Jim again.
2: Hi, Jim.
1: Jim.
2: James, whatever your name
1: is. Yes, okay.
2: Right, who the hell is Jim?
1: That's a good question. Who the hell is Jim? Because I know Jim from Saturday workouts. When I'm outside, I see Jim at the same time on Saturdays all the time, and we always throw a hand up. Hey,
2: okay,
1: hey.
2: So Jim is a real person.
1: He's a real person.
2: He's
1: a real person. I don't really know Jim. I just see him on Saturdays. Well, I ran into him at an actual location at Food Line yesterday.
2: Like in real life.
1: In real life.
2: Not working out.
1: No sunglasses on or anything. And I said, "Excuse me, don't I see you Saturdays?" He said, "You sure?"

0: see each other? Was there any conversation about any of that?
1: He looked at my hustle and I looked at his hustle and we had things to do. I think that's where it came down to. So now I feel like our interaction on Saturday may be more in depth. But
0: now you might talk the next time you see each other.
1: Yes, for sure.
0: A little introduction. I'm with it. Speaking of like doing hustle, I was out and about yesterday and I found myself feeling guilty. And I really need an entrepreneur, a small business owner to text in to 52353 and let me know if I should feel guilty for this.
1: Oh.
0: I was out buying gift cards.
1: Okay.
0: But I felt weird because I would go into the store to buy a gift card without purchasing anything else.
1: Okay.
0: And that just feels weird to me. So every time I'd go into the store and I'd get a gift card, I would also buy something while I was there. It felt weird, even though I'm giving the money because I'm buying the gift card. It felt weird not actually purchasing something they had for sale, whether it's an item like a candy bar or a t-shirt or whatever it is. I feel weird only going in and buying gift cards.
1: Oh, yeah, that may just be you right there. But they're going to text in to 52353 and answer that question for you because I feel fine doing that.
0: I don't know. I feel like I know that they're getting money.
1: You're supporting.
0: I'm supporting them, but I also feel like I need to support them by walking out with something. So now whoever sees me walking out the store, they know that I'm in there buying.
1: Because I think you take too much on thinking that people are paying attention. I was like, so
0: I'm trying to market for them.
1: It's like, folks, I don't think there's anything wrong with the fact that you walked in and got a gift card because that's, that's a huge support.
0: I don't know. And you're right. Maybe I'm thinking too much about it because I also think about when I'm, spending money and I use like my debit card, credit card or whatever it is and how they have a fee.
1: Yes.
0: So I want to spend a good enough amount of money so that the fee, especially if it's small business, I'm not talking about the big corporations, but small business, I want to make sure I spend enough so when they have to pay those credit card fees.
1: Well, I tell you what.
0: They're still in the green.
1: You're trying to get high blood pressure medicine. You're trying to be prescribed some high blood pressure medicine. You stress yourself out.
0: To help the community. And by helping the community, I'm slowly killing myself.
1: Yes, you are.

0: on K92.
1: All right, we have a 4-pack of tickets to see the Salem Ridge Yaks. I know, every time. I'm like,
2: You took it, though. Didn't I catch it?
1: The Salem Ridge Jacks with the question of the day.
2: Yes, and today is National Drive-Through Day.
1: Oh, it
2: is? So in honor of National Drive-Through Day, the question of the day, if you know the answer, call in to 540-774-9236. Which fast food drive-through is the fastest for the fifth year in a row? Is it A, McDonald's, B, Popeyes, or C, Taco Bell? Which fast food drive-through is the fastest for the fifth year in a row? McDonald's, Popeyes, or Taco Bell? Call in right now, 540-774-9236. Correctly answer today's question of the day and win a 4-pack of tickets for the Salem Ridge Jacks.
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0: brain cells. 4, 3, 2, 1. It's the Morning Things question of the day on K92.
1: All right, we got a 4-pack of tickets for the Salem Ridge Jacks that we have to hook someone up with.
2: Yeah, only if they can answer today's question of the day. Good morning, this is K92. In honor of National Drive-Thru Day, which drive-thru is the fastest for the fifth year in a row? Is it McDonald's, Popeyes, or Taco Bell?
3: Gotta be McDonald's.
2: You say it's McDonald's. Oh, I'm sorry, that's incorrect. Hey. Try again. Good morning, this is K92. What's your name?
4: Tommy,
2: in honor of National Drive-Thru Day, which drive-thru is the fastest?
4: Popeyes.
2: Oh, I'm sorry, that's incorrect, buddy. Try again. Good morning, this is K92. What's your name?
5: My name is Lucia.
2: All right, Lucia, in honor of National Drive-Thru Day, which drive-thru is the fastest for the fifth year in a row, McDonald's, Popeyes, or Taco Bell?
5: Let's go with Taco Bell.
2: That's correct.
1: All right, well, you got the family 4-pack of tickets to the Salem Ridge Jacks from K92.
5: Cool deal. Awesome. Thank you, guys.
2: Lucia, what's your favorite fast food restaurant? Is it Taco Bell?
5: Honestly, I do like Taco Bell, but Chick-fil-A, man, I got kids. They like that
2: they like,
5: for some reason. I don't know something about it.
2: Fun fact, Chick-fil-A's drive-thru, on average, it takes you 7 minutes. Average, it takes you 7 minutes versus Taco Bell, where it's an average time of 4 minutes.
1: Oh,
2: you get
1: Popeyes,
2: in and out.
5: Crazy.
1: Popeyes, you may be sitting there until the next day. You forget why you're there.
2: They got to find the chicken.
1: Yeah, congrats to you. Once again, you got those Salem Ridge Jacks tickets from K92.
5: Awesome. Thank you, guys.

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1: And it's time for K92's fail of the week. So keep texting in those fail texts to 52353 and always be ready. You could always call in to 540-774-9236 because sometimes a text message is just not enough to tell us the story because Janet's going to tell us a story. Good morning, Janet.
2: Good morning.
1: All right, Janet, what's your fail of the week?
2: Well, our family vacation turned inappropriate for any kids that happen to be around.
1: All right. Well, we got to hear exactly what went down. That's coming up next on K92's Fail of the Week.

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1: All right, before we talk to Janet, let's read a few of these Fail of the Week text messages that came in to 52353.
2: Like from Melody of Blacksburg, she said, I made my kids clean out my fridge because it started to smell. Turns out the smell wasn't the fridge. It was the leftovers I forgot in my work bag.
1: And see, you made the kids do extra work.
2: Yeah.
1: Be a nicer parent.
2: They need to clean anyway.
1: Let's see. Ronan in Lynchburg. I like that name, Ronan. Texted in to 52353. So I'm super glad the weather has been decent lately because I was carrying my toddler, my work bag, and three grocery bags when I realized I had locked the car with my keys still in it.
2: Oh, no.
1: Or toddler just stuck outside.
2: Yeah. And then Daniel of Roanoke says, my wife asked me to stop by the bank and deposit a check. I drove all the way there, waited in line, got to the teller and realized I left the check sitting on the kitchen counter.
1: I've done that. I didn't forget the check. I just forgot that I was depositing a check.
2: Yeah, I forget people write checks.
1: People get checks all the time. Don't you be fancy. You were writing checks at your local grocery store like 2 years ago. Don't you act all fancy now. All right, let's talk to Janet. Janet, why are you out here traumatizing families while you're on vacation? Why are you out here traumatizing the children, Janet?
3: Definitely not intentional, let me tell you.
1: So what happened?
3: So my family and I, we were on vacation at the beach. And I don't know, in general, like the waves seemed fine at first, but they were pretty rough. And I didn't think much of it at the moment. But once I was out there, there were some big and like rough waves. So one really big one came through and knocked me completely off my feet. And by the time that I popped back up, I was thinking, you know, man, that was intense. And a few seconds later, I realized that something felt very different, and that my bikini top was completely gone.
1: Ooh, I see the inappropriate part.
2: I mean, I have a picture out there where, I mean, when you're out on vacation, you might have a mimosa or two. And so there is a picture where I was like throwing up the peace sign. I didn't realize that I had one of those little tops over the bikini top, but you can see where the bikini itself had moved.
1: Okay.
2: Yeah, so you can see through the sheer, but I didn't realize that at the time.
1: There's someone listening right now that wants to know where they can find that picture. Janet, so what happened once you realized your bikini top was gone?
3: Yeah, it's funny because I've actually had that happen before. I've never expected this to happen. Well, you know, I looked around in the water. I thought maybe it was like floating right nearby because that would be the best case scenario. But no, not at all. The ocean had officially claimed it as its own. Okay, so I'm there like in the water trying to stay underwater as much as possible.
1: Yeah.
3: And I am like making some serious eye contact with my daughter, waving frantically toward the beach. Finally, she saw me and I kept yelling, you know, towel, bring me a towel. And of course, probably didn't sound like anything to her. I think she finally realized that because I was kind of holding myself in the front. I think she finally realized that something was weird and that something had happened. And she grabbed one of the beach towels and she kind of sprint towards the water, obviously not trying to laugh as she like trudged through the water towards me.
2: Look, at least the lifeguards didn't all start running towards you thinking that you were being attacked by a shark or something, you know?
1: I know, because you are screaming and everything.
2: Help,
1: they could have Baywatched it. That's embarrassing for you.
3: So yeah, I mean, you know, somewhere out in Virginia Beach, there's a cute little fish with a brand new bikini top.
1: I've never experienced that with swim trunks. Just want to put that on a record.
3: Oh, okay, I was like, with your bikini top?
1: I'm always time tight.

0: If you're talking about it, so are we.
1: What's trending? What's trending?
0: It's Trending Topics with the K92 Morning Thing.
2: You know, quick shout out to everybody at Flory Fest. Yeah. That's just something I've never attended and I want to go. I got to make it happen one year. Flory Fest is where they have national acts, they have local favorites, vendors, food, kids activities, and lots more. So, and I have a lot of friends that volunteer and they hang out and they love it every single year.
3: I'd be willing to do it if I could sleep in an RV.
2: Oh, you're not going to do the tent?
3: I don't have much desire to sleep outside in a tent with a bunch of people surrounding me. Like, I've done it before, like camping.
2: Yeah.
3: But at Flory Fest, I would be too uneasy with so many people just walking around the tent every night.
2: Okay, you won't be able to sleep.
3: I wouldn't feel comfortable.
2: Okay, we'll figure it out by next year.
3: RV.
2: RV it is.
3: Rent me an RV.
2: All right, this is exciting for those that love some Destiny's Child because Matthew Knowles, Beyonce's father, he had a big announcement about some Destiny's Child music.
4: And what we're doing now is we're about to market a bunch of new remixes, some you've never heard before.
3: Wow.
4: From Destiny's Child.
5: Oh, when can we expect that?
4: In the next 30 days. You're the first to know.
3: Okay.
2: Wonder if he got permission from Beyonce to speak.
3: It's his music.
2: Oh,
3: hey, he owns it. Come on, Matthew.
2: They're going on tour, Destiny's Child. We'll see what happens there.
3: It's Beyonce going on tour, and she invited Kelly and Michelle. Hey, what y'all doing on Thursday?
2: She invited them.
3: What y'all doing? Y'all free on Tuesday?
2: You are
3: at
2: so
3: 7
2: messy.
3: PM? Y'all want to do two songs? All right, y'all slide through. We'll be in Chicago.
2: You are so messy for that.
3: Figure out your own way to get there.
2: Wait till Michelle comes to Elmwood Park, and I'm going to tell her.
3: Y'all should rent a car. Good enterprise.
2: All right, Tom Holland. We love him. He's just so adorable.
3: I love me some Tom Holland. My Spider-Man.
2: Yeah, so he was on Hot Ones, the show where they get folks, celebrities, to eat hot wings, and they talk about their lives and ask some questions. And so he's the first celebrity to get a tummy ache.
6: That might be the first onset ever.
7: Oh, I love being the first.
8: Did he get his ORPA?
2: Oh, yeah. So he was the first person to get a little nauseous on set.
3: I'm surprised he's the first person because that would tear my stomach up when it got to the last
2: the hot wing. Oh, yeah. Okay, so Oprah, she revealed something about herself that she didn't learn her name, her real name, until she was in her 20s.
7: It was Orpah from the Bible, Ruth, first chapter, 14th verse.
8: Now, what made you go to Oprah?
7: It is not what made me. I was a kid. Nobody knew how to spell it. So it turned out on my birth certificate, it's Orpah. People started calling me Oprah. It's just the difference between the P being before the R or after the R. Once they started with Oprah, that's it. I didn't learn until I was like probably 20 or something that, oh, this isn't really my name.
3: Interesting.
2: Yeah, and it happens because I didn't learn with one of my middle names in high school. I thought I was LaWanda. Leewana.
3: Your name becomes what people call you. Like your parents name you whatever, but what the mass majority of people say your name is, that's what your name is. So I've actually changed my name. I'm no longer Antoine Terrell. I'm Anton.
2: You better stop.
3: I'm Anton Terrell. That's what everyone calls me. Hey, Anton.
0: And that's What's Trending with the K92 Morning Thing. 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

0: K92 Morning Thing with Monica and Antoine. And today's a cloudy day. A high of 70 is currently 67 in Roanoke, 68 in Lynchburg, and 63 in the NRV.
1: And we have the Binge Watch Weekend coming up next. And Monica, hold on to your seat, because I know you're going to be so excited to find out. 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
6: 72 Hours. All right, let me look it up.
4: So 72 Hours, Kevin Hart is a 40-year-old executive that somehow accidentally gets added to a group chat of 20-something-year-olds.
6: Okay.
4: And ends up at their bachelor party.
6: Oh.
4: And so he's a 40-year-old man trying to keep up with 20-year-olds. Think about, like, The Hangover. That's the vibes that this movie gives. Like in The Hangover when they went to Vegas and they got drunk and drugged up and all of that. Yeah, that's basically what it is.
6: It sounds really good and annoying.
4: Do you think that you could hang out with 20-year-olds for 72 hours? Do you think you, Monica Brooks, could go to a bachelorette party, let's say in Nashville, because that seems to be where they are. Do you think you could survive 72 hours with 20-year-olds?
6: I had a neighbor. I told you one of my neighbors, young couple, invited me over for their party, a get-together. And I said, I can't. I feel like it'd be that movie, Ma. That movie.
4: Like where you're taking care of everyone?
6: Yes, yeah. I can't do that.
4: Guys, put your drinks on some coasters.
6: That's all right.
4: Put your drinks on some coasters right now. But yeah, 72 Hours, a new Netflix Kevin Hart movie. It is currently streaming. If you're not into that, Will Ferrell has a brand new show on Netflix called The Hulk.
6: Yes.
4: So think about Ted Lasso and what he did with soccer. That's what Will Ferrell is doing with The Hulk. Where his son is this great golfer.
6: Uh-huh.
4: Will Ferrell used to be a great golfer, and he's trying to get that old thing back.
6: Yeah, that's what I'm going to start it over again. Because
4: You did start it.
6: I did. I put it on, and then I walked away.
4: But it didn't lock you in.
6: It didn't lock me in, so I got to give it another shot and really focus in.
4: All right, well, tell us something that either you're excited to lock in on or something that has already locked you in.
6: Something that I want to lock in on, Masters of the Universe.
4: He-Man.
6: Yeah, and so
4: I need to watch that. I want to watch it.
6: Yeah, because growing up, I had He-Man. That was like one of the figurines that I had, the action figures. So I was like, so I want to watch Masters of the Universe, and it's on Prime right now.
4: I definitely want to see it. It's received bad reviews.
6: Yep.
4: But I grew up watching it. 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

0: 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What's happening?
1: Well, I want to move in with my boyfriend, but I know my best friend is going to hate me.
2: You want to do what with your boyfriend?
1: I want to move in with him.
2: Oh.
0: Okay.
2: Okay. I support it. I'm just going to blindly support you, Christine.
0: Well, we're going to hear more from you, Christine, in just a few minutes on K92.

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1: All right, Christine, you said that you want to move in with your boyfriend, but your best friend, your friend is going to hate you for it. Why?
2: Well, so my best friend and I have been living together for a while, and it's a great situation. I love it. We split everything. It's amazing. But my boyfriend and I really, want to move in together, like go to the next level. So I feel like if I leave, I will just put her in a really rough spot. And I don't know. I don't know how to tell her that I'm going to move out. So I was thinking maybe I just plan like a quick exit, like only tell her a couple of weeks before so she won't think things over too much. But I don't know. I think she's going to hate me even more maybe. So I don't know what to do. I feel like she's going to be mad at me no matter what, because she's not the type to let anyone move in with her. Uh-huh. So I think this will really devastate her. I don't know.
3: Well, let me just retract everything I said about blindly supporting you. I take
1: what?
3: Back my vote. I don't vote for you anymore. Because here's my issue.
2: Oh, no.
3: Here's my issue of what you just said. You started it off great. I don't want to leave my friend high and dry. Mm-hmm. We are split in everything, and I don't want to leave her in a bad position. I'm like, okay, cool. Christine is a great friend. And then you said, so I'm going to do it the last minute. I'm going to leave her high and dry when she has 14 days to figure out how to pay rent. No.
1: And you said so she doesn't overthink things. So no, she's going to be really
3: But it's
1: scrambling.
3: Not even so much overthinking. Like, you guys are splitting the bills. Uh-huh. Now she got to make sure she can have the money for her half of the bills. At least if you tell her ahead of time, maybe she could find another roommate. Maybe she can save some money. You're going to leave her high and dry, and now her light's going to get turned off.
2: But she's going to hate me, and then it'll be so awkward living there.
3: It's going to be awkward if she's in the dark.
1: Yeah, I think that's a terrible, terrible idea.
3: Hey, Monica, the boyfriend could just move in with them.
1: Ooh.
3: I just want to see your reaction. I didn't think you would support that.
1: No. All right. Okay. So, Christine, you want to know if you should rip the Band-Aid off and tell her you're planning on leaving, or just quick exit and screw over your friend. So we're going to get some advice. We're going to get some advice
2: for
1: you.
2: You put it that way.
1: So we're going to get some advice for you. People can start texting in to 523-53. You can call at 540-774-9236 in the Ladies' Room on K92.

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0: advice, and solving life's biggest dilemmas. 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
1: What is Christine doing? Christine wants to move in with a boyfriend. That's fine. That's fine and dandy. Uh-huh. The only thing is, she has a roommate, her best friend, that she's going to leave hanging. And she wants to leave her hanging at the last minute.
2: That's the part I can't get on.
1: Yeah. She says, I don't want her to overthink things. I don't want her to worry about blah, blah, blah. But she's going to worry if you tell her a week out that, hey, I'm moving in with my boyfriend. Well, she wants to hear some more advice on it. Is she in the wrong for what she plans on doing? And should she change things up? You can text in to 52353 or call us at 540-774-9236. And we have some text here. There's one from Wanda of Salem. She says, what a dirty friend. Christine should feel awful about what she's about to do to her friend. I don't want her relationship to work. And for her to come begging her friend for a place, maybe she will update us on things, how things go afterwards.
3: So she just basically says she wants her to be homeless.
1: That's what Wanda just said. Yeah.
3: Let's see another text in to 52353. Don't leave your friend high and dry. Just think if the roles were reversed, how would you feel about it? She deserves to know in advance.
1: Right.
3: 1,000% she does.
1: And there's another one that says, I get it. She's protecting her friend. The friend may be the type to get overwhelmed and drown everyone with her anxiety. That's Mitchell of Roanoke.
3: Yeah, but still, whatever that is, okay, great. But this is a situation where she is dependent on someone paying half of the bills and half of the rent and everything. You can't just leave in the middle of the night.
1: That's right. And we have Megan on the phone. What do you say?
4: What a coward, man. What a terrible friend to even suggest waiting to the last minute to tell her.
1: Mm.
3: Yeah, that's bad. Mm. That's putting your friend in a terrible position, in my opinion.
4: Yeah. I hope Christine's friend's listening and starts prepping now.
1: Yes.
3: How should she do it? So do you agree with me, Megan, that she should tell Christine sooner rather than later? Or is there a chance that she should just keep living with her and her and her boyfriend just wait a little while to move in? What are your thoughts on that?
4: I'd say take some advice from me. And there is no guy that is ever worth leaving your friend for. No, sir. This economy is awful, too. And so, like, deliberately put her friend in a bind for a guy. No can do. I would never do that.
3: What if the guy's Michael B. Jordan? I'm just asking.
1: Then he should have Michael B. Jordan money and help. And he should come with that funds to help that friend.
3: He got to pay for Michael B. Jordan. Got to pay for a friend.
1: He pays for his mama's house.
3: That's his mama.
1: Yep. Well, he better pay for this house. Look, thank you, Megan, for coming in on the Ladies Room on K92.

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2: 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All of that and so much more, but before we get out of here today,
1: we have the Morning Thing Nugget. Be selfish with your time. A lot of people don't deserve it.
2: You deserve an amazing weekend. 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Peace.
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5: Time out! Hi, I'm Pastor Kevin. As a family, we love playing board games. But there's one thing I don't like when playing a board game, and that's when someone doesn't pay attention, especially when it's their move. Then somebody has to say, "Hey, pay attention. It's your move." I wonder if that's the same thing Jesus Christ thinks about. I wonder if Jesus thinks, "I've given you everything you need to live a fulfilled, victorious, joyful life."

0: joyful, happy life. I died on the cross, rose from the dead, and have given you the Holy Spirit to help you and guide you. I've given you everything you need, not just to get to heaven, but to have joy in life. But you need to pay attention because it's your move. 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

K92 reminding you that it is Friday, and they say Fridays at 6:15 p.m. Time and day, your significant other most likely to be cheating on you. So do you know where they're going to be tonight at about 6:15?

Justin Bieber thirst trapping everybody Sunday at the World Cup, and then Benson Boone had to do him up. Yeah, Benson Boone went on social, posted a picture of him with no shirt on and the Spider-Man mask and his 16-pack abs. Go check out his IG. I can't.

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I bet. Say, I got drive, I don't need a car. 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

K92, Jay Styles was working out yesterday, and one of my guilty pleasures, we all have multitudes of songs that we guilty pleasure out when we work out. Mine, the theme song to Hannah Montana. I love it. 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I

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That spells K92, Virginia's number one hit music station.

K92, Jay Styles. You know what yesterday was? As I play the new song from Niall Horan. One Direction yesterday became 16 years old. Sorry, not sorry to age you. Love this new track from Niall, though. K92, happy weekend.

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Do not kill me, Jay Styles, the messenger here at Q92, but I was just reading where ladies are more likely than men to cheat in the relationship. Just the messenger.

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will fade eventually. So if our time is running out, day after day, we'll make the mundane a masterpiece. Oh my, my, oh my, my love, I take one look at you, you're taking me out.

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K92 and Candace in Lynchburg just texted in 52353. I guess I am very educational here. She says that I am because she says she's been cleaning her phone ever since she heard about how cell phones carry 10 times more bacteria than toilet seats. I told you that last week. You're welcome.

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K92 and Benson Boone thirst trapping you on his IG. 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He's got a shirt off, nothing but jeans, and the Spider-Man mask. 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

I am just so stoked for August 2nd, 2027. Forget my birthday, which will happen before then. Forget Christmas. August 2nd, 2027. The entire world will go dark for about 6 minutes. A sight that none of us will see for another 100 years. So think about how many people will get to see it again.

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One of our favorite shows over the past decade, calling it an end. The Morning Show on Apple TV has announced its fifth and final season will air next year.

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K92, always remember when you're having a bad day, the story of the big bear. See it? Yesterday, climbed a 35-foot electrical pole. 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

Bruno Mars on your Friday afternoon, K92, Virginia's number one hit music station. Hi there, I'm Freddie Mac. So happy you're here. And most importantly, so happy it's the weekend for you and I. Appreciate you letting us get you home this afternoon with Glass Animals on K92.

everybody's listening to Justin Bieber more ever since the FIFA World Cup halftime show this past weekend. Yeah, we need more of that. We need a tour. Quite frankly, from Justin Bieber, it's not going to happen, but we can still want it.

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Taylor Swift off the soundtrack for Toy Story 5, which, I mean, if you haven't seen it, you're missing out. Apparently, Travis Kelce and her sang a duet of some sort at the wedding reception. Travis Kelce's brother, Jason, said that Travis did pretty good. I mean, not as good as Paul McCartney or Stevie Nicks, any of the main performers that performed at the reception, but he did all right. That was I Knew It, I Knew You. K92.

So Akon released a new album a few months ago. This song is on it. It's kind of ironic because he used to be the king of ringtones. And this song is called Ringtone. Virginia's number one hit music station, K92.

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So you ever try to speed to maybe beat up your Jeep, beat your GPS, try to get make up time on your GPS, your ETA? Yeah, because the answer is yes, we all have. Now, there's new research that says that doesn't help. You might save a little time, but also you're using more gas. So that's not how you keep money.

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Yeah, drink the coffee. On K92, new scientific research showing that, you know, 5 cups of coffee a day has benefits for your heart health. Lower risk of stroke, type 2 diabetes, lower risk of heart failure. Yeah, so drink the coffee. You know what? Yeah, so what? You had 3, 4, 5 cups of coffee. There's people that are doing way worse, you know. So go ahead. It's got health benefits. So says science. K92.

It's K92, Freddie Mac on your Friday afternoon. Happy weekend to you. Now Horan, he plays several different instruments. He plays guitar. He taught himself when he was 15, just following YouTube tutorials. So don't think you can't do it. He's got new music out. It's called Taste So Good.

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Maybe you want to mark your calendars for this if you're a big Starbucks person, but it's going to be one weekend only. The Unicorn Frappuccino is back. Yeah, they started it back in 2017. They bring it out here and there or release it here and there. The sugariest drink of all time, probably. But that'll be nationwide August 15th, starting on August 15th, just for that weekend. And don't forget to dress the part when you go in there and pick that up. K92.

KXLKHD Roanoke Lynchburg. 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

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Is that classified as cheating in your relationship? I know everybody's different, but let me know your perspective on it. 52353, text.

So a few minutes ago, I was just asking, is it cheating for you to like someone else's picture or your partner to like someone else's picture on Instagram? And Michelle texts 52353. She said, definitely depends on who and what they're liking. I think it's weird when men in relationships like pictures of women in bikinis or posts like that. 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It's weird, dude. Or DMing them in the first place. Like, get out of here, bro. 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

Talking about the MySpace documentary that they're making or that they've made. It's currently on the festival circuit where they're, you know, showing it to select audiences all around the world. So we'll see what happens with that and when it's going to come out. But if MySpace made an actual comeback with the founders talking about trying to give some opposition to the doom scrolling, I'd love that.

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She says it's called Petal, her new album that's out in a week. All right, from Ariana Grande, because of something that is full of life, growing through the cracks of something cold and hard and challenging. So those direct words from Ariana Grande for the new album that's out in a week. This song's going to be on it. Hate That I Made You Love Me. K92, happy Friday.

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Olivia Rodrigo singing Drop Dead. We are K92.

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According to his brother, Jason Kelce, Travis Kelce can sing a little bit. He was able to carry, he's always been able to carry a tune, and he sang with Taylor Swift at their wedding reception a couple of weeks ago. Don't know what they sang, but apparently it was pretty good. K92.

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K92, Virginia's number one hit music station is Freddie Mac. We've all done this, okay? So don't lie. But you know how you try to beat the GPS, like whatever the ETA is. Oh, you can shave like 5-10 minutes off of it. Well, yeah, sometimes that's it's possible on a road trip, but like traveling locally, not so much. And there's a new study that actually says it actually saves you very little time, but cost you big in the gas department. So yeah, especially with gas, national average $4 a gallon. Yeah, I'm gonna start going the speed limit again. K92.

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So Justin Bieber, Madonna, BTS, Shakira, all the artists from Sunday's World Cup halftime show, all seeing big bumps in people listening to their music. Because, I mean, duh. The next best thing could be Justin Bieber announcing a tour. I'm just saying. And maybe the more we say it, the more we manifest it. I don't know. He's singing Daisies on your Friday with K92.

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1: It all started in Georgia when he was in high school. Would you be surprised that Teddy Swims originally got a start in the rock scene? Rock, metal, soul, not so much, right? 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

0: shutting it down.
1: These are the most requested songs of the day. It's K92's Trending Top 5. 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

You know how this weather is. You never know what's going to happen. But so far, it looks like 78 tomorrow is going to be the high. 85 on Sunday. Possible chance of some clouds and rain coming in tomorrow. It's K92, Ariana Grande. Hate that I made you love me.

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Yo, I think the rumors are true. Olivia Rodrigo dating a finance bro. He works in private equity out of New York. His name is Julian Cronenberg. And apparently, I think they met through his sister, who's a DJ, running in the same circles. Drop dead. K92.

I know the song kind of made a resurgence, but it's always been a banger to me. Bieber, Nicki Minaj, Beauty and a Beat. K92, Virginia's number one hit music station. What up? It's Julian with Don Toliver. This is E85. Happy weekend.

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